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1: Please, I'm my baker. 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Give me all your money.
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Sorry to waste your time. And I think to myself, why now? Why me? Why?

less, it wasn't much. I couldn't feel, so I tried to touch. I've told the truth.